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0: This is Slim the Comedian, bigging up the Swaby Irie in the place, one of the baddest DJ. Yo, this is Slim the Comedian. Yo, this is Slim the Comedian. Yo, this is Slim the Comedian, bigging up the Swaby Irie in the place, one of the baddest DJ about town. You hear me?
1: Wicked.
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3: Swaby Irie in the mix.

Hey, you listening to Swaby Irie? He says the girl's them diary. Hey, you listening to Swaby Irie? He says the girl's them diary. Number one DJ.

0: 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Just popping in to say, I hope you're going to be at the Midnight Affair 20th anniversary at the 5-star Sofitel Hotel. 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
1: 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Just popping in to say, I hope you're going to be at the Midnight Affair 20th anniversary at the 5-star Sofitel Hotel. 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

The Volunteers present their Winter Ball 2026 in Cyprus. 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

Channel Street Soul here. Just popping in to say, I hope you're going to be at the Midnight Affair 20th anniversary at the 5-star Sofitel Hotel. So join us. 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

The Volunteers present their Winter Ball 2026 in Cyprus from the 26th to 30th of December, staying at the Constantinou Athena Beach Hotel in Paphos. 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

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Yeah, man, the biggest and the baddest thing, man. I want to tell you, not just in a northwest, or southwest, or even east, me I tell you about the globe. You get to me, I say, yeah, man, a Chucky start talk to the world, man. Them for no, man.

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0: Hill Street Soul here. Just popping in to say, I hope you're going to be at the Midnight Affair 20th anniversary at the 5-star Sofitel Hotel. 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Hi, London. Hill Street Soul here. Just popping in to say, I hope you're going to be at the Midnight Affair 20th anniversary at the 5-star Sofitel Hotel. So join us. 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

0: 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Just popping in to say, I hope you're going to be at the Midnight Affair 20th anniversary at the 5-star Sofitel Hotel. 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

The Volunteers present their Winter Ball 2026 in Cyprus from the 26th to 30th of December, staying at the Constantinou Athena Beach Hotel in Paphos. 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

Blues Radio. Yeah, man, the biggest and the baddest thing, man. I want to tell you, you know, not just in a Northwest, you know, or Southwest, you know, or even East, you know. Me, I tell you about the globe. You get to me, I say, yeah, man, I chuck his side talk to the world, man. Them for no, man.

0: 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Just popping in to say, I hope you're going to be at the Midnight Affair 20th anniversary at the 5-star Sofitel Hotel. 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

0: London, Hill Street Soul here. Just popping in to say, I hope you're going to be at the Midnight Affair 20th anniversary at the 5-star Sofitel Hotel. 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

The Volunteers present their Winter Ball 2026 in Cyprus. 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

Vibes Radio. Yeah, man, the biggest and the baddest thing, man. I want to tell you, you know, not just in a Northwest, you know, or Southwest, you know, or even East, you know. Me, I tell you about the globe. You get to me, I say, yeah, man, I chuck his side talk to the world, man. 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
1: 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You know, I want to tell you, man, we are the newest thing on the block. You see that? Yeah, man, them can't go wrong this one. A Chucky Star attack. You see that? 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

Bruce Radio. Yeah, man, the biggest and the baddest thing, man. I want to tell you, you know, not just in a Northwest, you know, or Southwest, you know, or even East, you know. Me, I tell you about the globe. 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

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Them for no, man.

Royal Street Soul here. Just popping in to say, I hope you're going to be at the Midnight Affair 20th anniversary at the 5-star Sofitel Hotel. So join us. It's going to be an epic experience. 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

The Volunteers present their Winter Ball 2026 in Cyprus from the 26th to 30th of December, staying at the Constantinou Athena Beach Hotel in Paphos. Our Black Tie Ball is on the 27th of December on board the Ocean Vision Yacht with dinner, dance and local drinks. 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
4: Hi, this is Selah Avery, the queen of worship soul. Sway B. Irie, you're the number one DJ around. Hi, this is Selah Avery, the queen of worship soul. Sway B. Irie, you're the number one DJ around.
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0: Christianity, and I like listening to my Uncle Sabi. What a dandy! 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

The volunteers present their Winter Ball 2026 in Cyprus. From the 26th to 30th of December, staying at the Constantinou Athena Beach Hotel in Paphos. 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

Showcasing some of UK's lovers rock greats. Aisha Loren, Peter Spence, John McLean, Trevor Hartley, Paulette Tarja, Arima, Janet Lee Davis, and more. Doors open 3 till 11 p.m.

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3: 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Mr. Bosey. 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

0: Please, mommy, where you say mommy all the way in Jamaica? 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
1: All right, I love you too.

Hi, London. Hill Street Soul here. Just popping in to say, I hope you're going to be at the Midnight Affair 20th anniversary at the 5-star Sofitel Hotel. So join us. 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

The volunteers present their Winter Ball 2026 in Cyprus. 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

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Yeah, man, the biggest and the baddest thing, man. I want to tell you, you know, not just in a Northwest, you know, or Southwest, you know, or even East, you know. Me, I tell you about the globe. You get to me, I say, yeah, man, a Chucky star talk to the world, man. Them for no, man.

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0: Down Hill Street Soul here. Just popping in to say, I hope you're going to be at the Midnight Affair 20th anniversary at the 5-star Sofitel Hotel. So join us, it's going to be an epic experience. 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
1: Well, you've all

0: London, Hill Street Soul here. Just popping in to say, I hope you're going to be at the Midnight Affair 20th anniversary at the 5-star Sofitel Hotel. 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

The Volunteers present their Winter Ball 2026 in Cyprus. 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

London, Hill Street Soul here. 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

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Let's do this.

Like I said before, we'll be entertaining you for the next 3 hours. Made that 2 hours and 45 minutes. 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Okay, let's chill. 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If you want-

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And all the songs I've been playing are remixed by myself, Touch T, part of the Refix crew. There's about 12, could be a bit more than 12 of us that are remixing. And you can get this via the Remix crew, the Boss Lady. Telephone number 07757622849. I repeat that number, 07757622849. Check out the Boss Lady. She'll point you in the right direction and that. Here's another one. I do love this mix. 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
0: Coming to town in the near future. You never know.

remixes that I'm playing, the remixes or the replans. 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I'll repeat that number. 07757622849. I'll say it one more time. The Refix crew, all the mixes I'm playing here, barring the exclusive, 07757622849. 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

Hi, London. Hill Street Soul here. Just popping in to say, I hope you're going to be at the Midnight Affair 20th anniversary at the 5-star Sofitel Hotel. 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Well,

The volunteers present their Winter Ball 2026 in Cyprus from the 26th to 30th of December, staying at the Constantinou Athena Beach Hotel in Paphos. 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

0: Eventbrite. 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
0: My name's Wayne, her name's Denise. Currently 24 degrees Celsius in the capital city. It's a little overcast, so I'd expect the sun to be shining bright with that kind of weather. Overnight lows tonight are between 10 and 12 degrees Celsius. It's another damn cold night.
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Mind you, I think there's a lot of people peeved right now because they always do this on a Friday. Always. It's either a Thursday or a Friday when you really want to get home.

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And Derby's definitely in the house. Talking about Derby, man, I was watching some police chases on YouTube last night all around Derby. You want to see these hooligans in Derby driving cars like madmen?

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Simple.

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1: 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Let me play you something that you haven't heard in a long, long time. Believe me, I'm telling you, you ain't heard it in a long time, dude. Honest. Wayne Guthrie.

Pale Street Soul here. Just popping in to say, I hope you're going to be at the Midnight Affair 20th anniversary at the 5-star Sofitel Hotel. So join us. It's going to be an epic experience. 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Well,

0: 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It's gonna be a niceness.
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The Volunteers present their Winter Ball 2026 in Cyprus from the 26th to 30th of December, staying at the Constantinou Athena Beach Hotel in Paphos. Our Black Tie Ball is on the 27th of December on board the Ocean Vision Yacht with dinner, dance and local drinks. And our Glow White Party is on the 28th of December, plus lots of additional entertainment during your stay. 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

Authentic Real Music presents their annual year-to-year Christmas party, a Lovers Rock reunion afternoon brunch, Sunday 13th of December at Porchester Hall, London W2 5HS, showcasing some of UK's Lovers Rock greats: Aisha Loren, Peter Spence, John McLean, Trevor Hartley, Paulette Tarja, Arima, Janet Lee Davis, and more. Doors open 3 to 11 p.m.

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1: 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I want you to understand something. 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
1: Beyond repair. Everything seems so clear to me. 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
2: you
1: to New York.
2: Yourself.
1: Even the most expensive things is what he bought nights of last
2: and tell the
1: fine
2: folks
1: dining
2: it was.
1: And pleasurable conversation.
3: You see that last tune?
1: With a heart full of pain,
3: is a man's anthem
1: oh, yes.
3: for 2026.
1: This is my

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1: This is what I've been waiting for.
0: Cement on.
1: I'm so sure the buck stops here.
0: Oh, God.
1: Because I'm tired of being the one alone
0: not
1: at night with no one.
0: By Johnny Devine.
1: I want this so bad to become a part of my life, you see, so I won't be the one that feels so desolate and lonely after all I think
2: the
1: I do.
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1: Play that music. Everything seems so clear to me. The thought of me always being happy forever is what I needed this feeling to be. I got walks in the parks and trips to New York. And even the most expensive things is what he bought. Nights of laughs, fine dining, and pleasurable conversation. And with a heart full of pain, I screamed, oh yes, this is my final destination.
0: Oh yes.
1: Wooed me with gifts and saturated me with a mirage.

0: Danny Divine with Not Beyond.
1: The thought of me always being happy forever is what I needed this feeling to be. I got walks in the parks and trips to New York. And even the most expensive things is what he bought: nights of laughs, fine dining, and pleasurable conversation. And with a heart full of pain, I screamed, "Oh yes, this is my final destination." Wooed me with gifts and saturated me with a mirage that felt like love. And I thought to myself, this must be sent from up above. This is what I've been waiting for. I'm so sure the buck stops here. 'Cause I'm tired of being the one alone at night with no one near. I want this so bad to become a part of my life, you see, so I won't be the one that feels so

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1: I was getting your thoughts on it, Margaret, and anybody else in the chat who may want to contribute to 07908 498 822 about your thoughts. It's been a mixed bag. I've had some people very, very against it, and they've given their reasons why. So is there, I'll share the post with you when I finish the show, Margaret. I'll send it to you, and anybody else who asks me to, I'll send it to them. And you may know some young person who may be interested in doing that. So Wayne's talking about keeping the culture going and not putting it down. Mm-hmm. So I'll send it to you.

live. Certainly, I see the good in it, but I also think there are other areas that we can encourage our young people to get into. Yeah, got a young girl going on.

So for those who don't know, this was a young man who was by Stratford Police Station, and we don't know the details yet, but thank you, the community shout out definitely works, which I'm really pleased about. So all I know is I saw a video of a young boy, sorry, young man being arrested by the police, very tall,

him, yeah, and then knead him in his groin area, yeah. And you can see the police officer's face there, but I wanted to find out who this guy is. Well, the first message I got back was from a teacher from a school he used to attend. While he was being attacked by the policeman, somebody shouted out, "Leave him alone, he's got special needs, he's autistic." And then the young man said, "I'm autistic, why are you doing this to me?" Didn't stop them from doing it, but I got the police officer's face clear, but I couldn't do anything. So anyway, put it out there and somebody's come back to me, and it's now being investigated, which is the best news. So thanks to the community for listening in, and those who knew were able to put us in touch, so we know something's going to happen in terms of supporting this young man through this, to hopefully pull up a case. So yeah, so thanks for that, folks. Possibilities, my heart is leading. Infinite, when you sitting in the hot seat, solution feel out of reach. Just know the brain, make the feet. Ken Hines is going to take.

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news, they fired Dominic. Dominic was the police officer who has a podcast called, I think it's called The Good, Bad and the Ugly of Policing. He knew he was going down that road. There was no two ways about it. They were going to get rid of him. Because I suppose if he goes on there on the show when he's referring to police officers, batty men, right, and waste man, and batty man, and calling out police officers who've done naughty things, calling their names, it was obvious that he was going to be fired. So the hearing was last Monday. I tried to see if I could squeeze in a couple of days this week. But when I kept sending a message and it kept coming back, it wasn't available that day. So what actually happened is normally a case like that would take at least 3 days, but they did it all in one day. They got rid of him. They closed him down. But you can still find him on YouTube. So if you look for The Good, The Bad and The Ugly, there's a policeman there who speaks it as it is. It's quite interesting. So if you're interested in looking for that, please

Yes, Lady Scorpion, that was the language he used, and it was printed. And in the court, the hearing papers, it's, you know, it's documented those expressions, waste man and batty man. And so he was bringing the police into disrepute, so they got rid of him. But he was given permission by Clarissa Dick, and she was still there for him to do this programme. But Mark Rowley told him to stop, and he refused to stop. He used the platform to speak his truths from his experience as being a police officer, and they called him a day. So he was ended last Monday. But he's still out there. He's iDominic. But look for Dominic, or just look for, as I said,

But my chopper, when I was trying to open the back, the case of the lobster, Lord of mercy, I thought I was going to mash up my counter, the kitchen counter, never mind the chopper. When I said you had to lick that thing hard,

Wayne said I need a shiny knife. I don't know, I just got a chopper. It was, yeah. You go buy me a sharp knife. Okay. Well, I did it eventually, and I got, and it was absolutely gorgeous. But it was a task cutting that, the back of the lobster tail. But it was absolutely gorgeous.

Little Street Soul here. Just popping in to say, I hope you're going to be at the Midnight Affair 20th anniversary at the 5-star Sofitel Hotel. So join us. It's going to be an epic experience. December the 31st, the Midnight Affair, sponsored by Cruise Radio. Well,

The volunteers present their Winter Ball 2026 in Cyprus. From the 26th to 30th of December, staying at the Constantinou Athena Beach Hotel in Paphos. Our Black Tie Ball is on the 27th of December, on board the Ocean Vision Yacht with dinner, dance and local drinks. 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

0: So the journey begins. Let me say good evening to those that are locked to Cruise Radio. I have been here watching you, watching me, and saying to yourself, I am wondering if DJ Dez is around. Well, I'm here. I've been here from 6 o'clock. This is After Work on your number one station. Of course, you know it's Cruise Radio. Let me say good evening to all those that are locked. If you're just cruising home, let me say big up and welcome to the ride. To those that are listening at home, good evening to you. Coming to you live from Kingston, Jamaica. We are going to rock you today. So we have been giving you the artist, the songs. And right now you're listening to the B-side, the version of Bodyguard by Steel Pulse. Before Steel Pulse, we gave you Shalom with News for You. Freddie McGregor was there with Push Come to Shove. Not to mention Gregory Isaacs with Night Nurse. We also gave you How Could I Leave with Dennis Brown. And the journey continues on your number one. So let me say good evening to my good friend, DJ Charles.
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2: 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As for me, I'm here trying to look alive.

0: I'm like,
1: you know, it's kind of nice to see Nanko starting to get back in.
2: I've got to find me myself
1: the groove. Yes. I've seen Nanko all around trying to promote himself. That's a good thing.

The man says, lucky you, you have yourself a woman, but I have to go home to nothing. Imagine. As we stand by to join the GIS, that's Jamaica Information Service.

0: 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Roundabout JA.
1: For he that is least among you, the same shall be great. Where was that said? Better yet, what does it have to do with agriculture and hurricane recovery? Stay with us to find out. I'm Joy Kelly. 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
1: With the country's breadbasket severely impacted, many Jamaicans are concerned less about their bellies and more about medium and long-term food security. Well, let not your heart be troubled. Good news, you may be able to do more than you think simply by being kind to some of the smallest of God's creatures. Luke 9 verse 48 is the source of our quote, and it suggests that the way we see the world may just be topsy-turvy, that the tiniest or least regarded among us may actually be the VIP. And I tell you, this is certainly applicable to the humble and hard-working bee. Jamaicans, you're being called on to protect the island's bee population, which was displaced and severely affected by Hurricane Melissa. Now, we may associate them primarily with honey, but as pollinators, these are also an important part of the food chain, responsible for all of 1/3 of the world's food production. Senior Plant Health and Food Safety Officer with the Rural Agricultural Development Authority, RADA, Francine Webb, noted that damage to flowering plants will significantly impact the island's bee population. It's not just people who've lost their homes.
3: Our bees have also been displaced. The damage to our flowering plants would also impact them. I've seen a number of people putting out sugar and water solution for the bees. They're not there to harm you, so don't be too aggressive with them. They're just looking for a source of food. And so if you can, you can put out sugar and water solution for them to feed on in a little disposable plate, etc. Because our bees are going to also play an important role in getting back to where we were before. They're important pollinators, and so we have to protect them. So be mindful of them around, depending on the area that you are and the level of damage that you would have had as well. You'll see a number of them swarming around, and so just be kind to them until we can get our plants back up so that they can continue their process, very important role that they play. That is the way you can also help in helping Jamaica to recover.
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1: 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Until then, I'm Joy Kelly with studio engineer Joel Samuels. Walk good.
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Bob Marley, Robert Nesta Marley. This one is called Pimples Paradise. As we continue the juggling on this here Friday, September.

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0: It's about time, girl, that you realize.
1: This one is for the leaders.
0: Purpose. This one's for the leaders.
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0: So let me say good evening to all the latecomers. Good evening to you. You're late, but you're not forgotten. Nice to have you on board as we cruise down to the break right here in Cruise.
1: All the human race, how will the children grow to take our place?
0: We are cruising down to the end of the first hour, reggae style.

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Just popping in to say, I hope you're going to be at the Midnight Affair 20th anniversary at the 5-star Sofitel Hotel. So join us. It's going to be an epic experience. 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

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From the 26th to 30th of December, staying at the Constantinou Athena Beach Hotel in Paphos. 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

So this is how we do it. On the other side, we're taking it nice and easy, nice and slow. And we start the segment with the artist, the late Luther Vandross. This one is called Here and Now.

not every day that you can find something in your life that is worth all the money in this world. Happiness. And for the first time in my life, I find it hard for me to express myself or the way I feel. This thing makes me wanna scream, makes me wanna holler, this makes me wanna shout. It makes me wanna sing lyrics of love.

Lady Annie Tabaka says, no more tears, no more tears. It's just time for a smile, no more tears. Anita Baker. As we say good evening to you, you're locked to Cruise Radio, and I'm your host, DJ Desi.

So we start the journey on the lover's side with Luther Vandross, followed by Manhattans. The Charlottes was there. Teddy Pendergrass was there.

Brian McKnight was also there with Anytime. The Temptations is making a wish. They want, they are wishing it would rain. Barry White was also there with I Found Something. Angela Bofill was there with Time. This time is going to be sweeter. Backstreet Boys says, hey, I'm crawling back to you. And right now you're listening to the mellow sound of Miss Patti LaBelle. I'm in love. Patti will follow by Drew Hill. And of course, Berlin follows next.

So this is how I take my leave out of here for another Friday. Just want to say thanks to my studio engineer, Mr. Delroy P. For making sure that everything was everything. Thanks to you, the listeners, for keeping my company. Until I see you next week, Friday, same time, same place. It's DJ Desi saying take good care of your number one. And of course, you know your number one is yourself. Love you. Love God. DJ Desi out. Have yourself a great day.

Pale Street Soul here. Just popping in to say, I hope you're going to be at the Midnight Affair 20th anniversary at the 5-star Sofitel Hotel. So join us. It's going to be an epic experience. 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Well,

The volunteers present their Winter Ball 2026 in Cyprus from the 26th to 30th of December, staying at the Constantinou Athena Beach Hotel in Paphos. Our Black Tie Ball is on the 27th of December on board the Ocean Vision Yacht with dinner, dance and local drinks. And our Glow White Party is on the 28th of December, plus lots of additional entertainment during your stay. 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

Royal Street Soul here. Just popping in to say, I hope you're going to be at the Midnight Affair 20th anniversary at the 5-star Sofitel Hotel. 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
1: Authentic Real Music presents their annual year-to-year Christmas party, a Lovers Rock reunion afternoon brunch, Sunday 13th of December at Porchester Hall, London W2 5HS, showcasing some of UK's Lovers Rock greats: Aisha Loren, Peter Spence, John McLean, Trevor Hartley, Paulette Tarja, Arima, Janet Lee Davis, and more. 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

once again, I'm going to say good evening from London. How you doing? Big up to you, Tony. I see ya. Better late than never.

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How you doing, June? Lana's in the house as well. How you doing, Lana? Say big up to everyone in Carolina, North Carolina in the house. So be up to R2R. How you doing, sir? How you doing? If you've never been here before, normally start an hour earlier than this. I broadcast live on Cruise Radio alongside other places. How you doing, May? I know I'm a bit late, May. Big up to you, May. Uncle Madhu's in the house as well. How you doing? If you're into old school, I call it Old School Fridays. If you are a mere youngster, how are you doing? Let me teach you about the music that we used to dance to back in the day. Can I say big up also to Lex, the Dutch guy. How do you, Lex? Olivia's laughing. Yes, you, Olivia. Yes, you. I normally start an hour earlier, but here I am. Lucky you, I made it to the studio. Old School Friday. Bobby Brown and his crew.

0: Right, we are getting the show on the road. Let's say hey, big up to the wonderful Paula. How you doing, Paula? New edition.
1: My girl's like candy, a candy queen. She knocks me high up off my feet. 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
0: Do you remember this?

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How you doing, Reet? Always a pleasure.

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How you doing, Shammy? Ronnie, Ricky, Johnny, Bobby. 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

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Saying hi to everybody who likes to hear old school classic tunes on a Friday. Big up to you, Shami. I see ya. And Dee Cooper is doing good. By the way, I missed last Friday, didn't I? A little bit late this Friday. It's all going off in the Delta Jam household. I'm just saying. Gonna say big up to Mr. Snow, or is it Miss Snow? One or the other. One or the other. If you've never been here before, first of all, I want to say welcome. I'm gonna say big up to the wonderful Sarah. How you doing, Sarah? Big up to you, mate. I say this every week. They don't make tunes like this anymore.

I say hi to Biz Boutique. 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Also want to say, I missed the name, he's gone now. Marianne, how you doing, Marianne? How you doing?

I'm going to call you Lupin. How you doing, Lupin? Let's say big up to Good Times as well. How you doing, Good Times? We have made dancing around the kitchen. How you doing? This is the place where you get memories by the score. I take you back to a place around 1985, if you were alive, where the Running Man was the dance of the day. And if you don't know what the Running Man is, number one, you're too young. Number two, you weren't doing it.

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By the way, in London, it's 21 minutes after the hour of 9, so wherever you are in the world, and I was a bit earlier in some places, I want to say hi. How you doing? You all right?

absolutely. 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How you doing, Bruno? JD Texas says, what's next? You know what? I've said it many times when I'm doing this program on a Friday. I don't plan my shows. Whatever comes, comes. Can I say big up to Chloe, by the way? How you doing, Chloe? I think Chloe wants to hear I Found Loving. What should I do here? Yeah, baby.

Big up to Good Times. Good Times is asking for some new Jack Swing. Let's see what happens. Let's see what happens. Gonna say good evening to Jen. How you doing, Jen? I think Chloe wanted to hear this one. If I've got it, I will play it. If I haven't...

0: want to say good evening to the wonderful Margaret on the cruise line. Good evening, Marks. All going well
1: so far.
0: Although it made me late this evening. Big up to you, Margaret. Thank you very much. Let's say big up to Eminem. How you doing, Eminem? Also saying hi to Rhythm Soul.

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How you doing? How you doing, Wendy? How you doing, Wendy?

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I've been playing this tune since 1987.

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Also want to say big up to Henry. How you doing, Henry? Henry is in Nairobi, in Kenya. Big up to Mia. How you doing, Mia? You all right? Throwing down one or two of the old school classics this evening. If you know these tunes, you're old enough. Once again, big up to you, Margaret. I see ya.

Big up to Reet. Funny enough, Reet says she wants Keith sweats. Let me see what I can do, Reet. I think Margaret wants Keith sweat as well, by the way. Big up to Andy Boy, by the way. Andy Boy is in that posh place called Hackney, East London.

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Your love deserves an encore. If anybody says that to you, you must be so good at it. You must be. I'm going to say big up to Corone, Hayden Corone. Also, Benjamin is in the house as well. Can't believe it. I've been here for 37 minutes. We have been throwing down one or two classic songs.

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I'm just saying. Some of the new music today is a bit too slow, isn't it? 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

0: No, I'm not going down that road. 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Something's making noises in the background, but you know what? Let's have a moan. Let's have a moan.
1: Oh, oh. I wanna.
0: Yep.
1: Hey, I wanna.
0: This one is for Reet Petit, who likes the sound of Mr. Keith Sweat. 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And if you do too, enjoy. Let's have a dance around the kitchen table. 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Make sure you're in bare feet and don't stump your toe on it. And let's say big up to Nicole. 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

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Big up to you, Natasha. 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

0: be ready. 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
1: Swing it.
0: Do you remember this one? The sound of Guy.
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1: Akila!
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0: point we're almost at the end of the first hour. 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The sound of Heavy D.
1: Stop it. 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
0: I am going to stop it and calm down soon. Tishala says, I know you from Selfridges. Guess what? I left Selfridges in 2002. 2002, you know. 24 years ago. 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

0: twisted.
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2: tune.
1: Spontaneous. 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

0: London, Hill Street Soul here. Just popping in to say, I hope you're going to be at the Midnight Affair 20th anniversary at the 5-star Sofitel Hotel. 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

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The volunteers, providing great vibes for great...

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How you doing, Betty? 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If I wanted to, I wouldn't help it, no. We're into second and the last hour. A very short show today, what can I say? Been very busy recently. Big up to you, Reet. Guess what? I have not seen the Michael Jackson film as of yet. 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I'm always the last one to see anything.

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First hour of the show. We were dancing our socks off. We were bouncing around the room. We were doing all sorts. We were doing backflips. And this hour, we're just gonna schmooze. 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Big up to you, Dion, I see ya. 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I am going to, should I play Human Nature? Let me see what I can find. 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

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Say big up to Annie. How you doing, Annie? Also, let's say hi. DJ Rebel D's in the house. How you doing, Rebs? I was going to say DJ Rebel D.

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Also, let's say hi to Teresa. I'd like to give one or two folks big shout out when they join. Big up to you. It's Delta Jam on a Friday night, 13 minutes past the hour. How you doing, Teresa? Big up to Olivia, by the way. Olivia said that particular Michael Jackson tune is her favourite one. So you know what I'm going to do? I am going to play it because it's in my mind now. It's in my mind. So let's rock it. Let's rock it.

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Hedy is in Rio de Janeiro. How you doing? We have

0: Big up to Moonshine. 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Big up to you, Margaret. Margaret's in the biggest fire.
1: Fire, fire, fire.
0: I'm going to say good evening to Arno. How you doing, Arno? I'm going to say welcome. One or two newcomers to this radio show. I'm going to say hi to you and give you a massive round of applause. Big up to Reed Petit, by the way. She says I could listen to this song all day. Can I say big up to Queen Sheba? A lot better, Queen Sheba. By the way, Banana Man is in the house. Well, big up to you, Banana Man. Can I say big up to Vinyl is Divinal? Let me give you a round of applause just for that name. Vinyl is Divinal. Nice one. Creative. Lady Envy, how are you doing? We have the music that you can dance to around these parts. This is Yasuku Aqua. My Japanese is not very good, by the way. I think you've noticed.

0: Fire, baby.
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2: That's what Margaret said. Yasuku Aqua. I can't pronounce my Japanese. Gonna say big up to Kells K. How you doing, Kells? Here comes a tune.

They big up to Amir. Amir says hi, everybody. Big up to DJ Top Dollar. How you doing? 757. One of the big aircrafts. Thank you, wonderful May. By the way, it's Delta Jam throwing down tunes in two places. On Cruise Radio, Cruise with a Z, and other places. I'm going to say big up to Pat, by the way. How you doing, Pat? By the way, I want to say also a big up to Gabsy. How you doing, Gabsy? Yes, I am going there. That song was called LA Nights. This song is called London Town. Let's say good evening to the wonderful Pauline Briscoe, makeup artist to the stars. She's in the house. Big up to you, Pauline. Let's say big up to Nikita. How you doing, Nikita? Big up to Queen Sheba. She says, which came first? I used to know the answer to that one, but I can't think of it right now. Do the research, everyone.

going to say a big up to Marcelo. 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We have half an hour to go before I hit the door. And by the way, this song is called London Town. It's where I'm from. And I've said this to someone the other day. I see people from all over the world in my daily routine. I always ask them, why did you come to London? People in London want to get out, and people from outside London want to get in.

0: Gaza says, nowhere better than London. Father Rob says, Hackney boy here. By the way, if you're around the world, we have Brazilians, we have French, Italians, all listening. People from Kenya, Uganda. I'd rather be somewhere else. I'm just saying, I have not been on holiday this year. Big up to Jason, by the way. Jason's in Indonesia. I want to go there, Jason. I want to go there. I want to see the Petronas Towers.
1: Stop it! Stop it! Calm down!
0: I know. Petronas is on my list. It's on my bucket list. Can I say big up to Amy, by the way? 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Yeah.

0: The beer says, I'm in Ohio. Boring.
1: Don't you know why? Hang
0: around. Wherever you're from, wherever you are, always want to get out and go somewhere else. Big up to Errol, by the way. Errol says, London Town 1980.
1: And I wonder.
0: LA Nights 1986. Let's say thank you to Errol. 6 years difference between Yasuku Aswa, Aqua, and London Town 1980. So London Town was the first. Thank you, Errol.

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0: Hope I pronounce your name okay. Can I say big up to Fei Fei as well? How you doing, Fei Fei? Every tune I play tonight, it's just coming out of the bag. No planning going on here. What I do is, if something triggers inside my brain to link one tune to the next, I play it. You know what? When I think of this song, I remember going back about 100 dog years when I used to go out to a club called Moonlighting back in the day. When they played that tune, they always ended up playing this one as well.
1: Stop it! Stop it! Calm down!
0: These songs here remind me of the 90s. I say good evening to Kelly, by the way. This song is the ultimate in lyrics. Listen to the lyrics.

I almost forgot. Unwritten rules, I have to play a Luther before the end of the show. And I'm running out of time. Gonna say big up to Zelda and also to Lucy. How you doing, Luce? This song right here, 1995-ish, 1995. We were bopping to. Back in the day, there was a club called Moonlighting. You had to wear, if you were a gentleman, you had to wear a suit to get into that nightclub. How things have changed. When was the last time you wore a suit to get into a nightclub, gentlemen? And by the end of the night, you were sweating under your armpits. I'm just saying, that was funny. Good old days. 30 years ago. And lady, it wasn't fair. The ladies could wear ball gowns with no sleeves. The men had to wear suits to get into this nightclub. And shoes as well, shoes. Do you remember that thing called shoes? You know what, I haven't worn, I wear shoes for work, but nowhere else. Anyway, 17 minutes until the top of the hour, 17 minutes left. I'm going to have to find myself a Luther after this. Serious, serious. Right, I'm getting deep now. Going deep. For those who like a bass line.

they don't make songs like this anymore. Actually, I'm gonna start this song again. But I made a joke about this song, by the way. I'm gonna start it again. I made a joke. When I hear it, I can't help but hear it now. The song is called Intimate Connection. But I can't hear. All I can hear is internet connection. I don't know why. Remember the song called Intimate Connection? Not Internet Connection. Listen up very closely. The song is called Intimate Connection. Mm. Not internet. I say big up to you, Margaret. Yes for you, not for everybody.

I'm sure it says internet connection. But the song was made in 1984. That was before we had an internet connection. Can I say big up to Tay, by the way? How you doing, Tay? Tay is in New Zealand. Let's say hi to everyone in New Zealand. Can I say big up to Enigma? It's a good name, isn't it? Also to Ali. We are looking at 12 minutes to go, and I did promise the Luther. If you didn't know already, I am the biggest fan of Luther. Seen him in concert 3 times. And in my opinion, he has the best voice ever. Give it up for Luther Vandross, RIP. Luther Vandross. He says, after the dance, I walked my baby home under the moonlight. She's so good to me. They don't write lyrics like this anymore. They don't sing like this anymore. The one and only Mr. Luther Vandross.

the one and only Mr. Luther Vandross. She's gonna say big up to Mr. Lambert Briscoe, aka my dad. The one and only Mr. Luther Vandross, we are saying RIP. Getting closer and closer to the top of the hour. Let's say big up to Margaret. Margaret says, fab show, Mr. Delta. Thanks. Till tomorrow. And by the way, for all of you guys and gals, going to be here Sunday morning, Sunday UK time. It's going to be 10 a.m. in the morning. Akila says, RIP. Mr. Luther Vandross. We all say the same. Big up to Mr. Luther Vandross, our favourite on this programme, one of our favourite singers of all time. That's mine anyway. Anyway, I want to say thank you for tuning in. I'm going to stay for a little bit. Going to throw down a couple of tunes. Big up to everybody on Cruise Radio, by the way. Going to be back very, very soon. Can you name this tune? Can I say big up to it's Daniel. Daniel is in Sydney, Australia.

0: By the way, I want to say a big up to Baby Doll. Baby Doll's in the house. Also bigging up the wonderful...
1: Akila!
0: It's time to sway side to side. Do the Mary J. Blige dance. You know what that looks like? You know what it looks like? Shoulders down, everybody. Rock side to side. Sing along to Mary.

0: 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Just popping in to say, I hope you're going to be at the Midnight Affair 20th anniversary at the 5-star Sofitel Hotel. 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

Showcasing some of UK's lovers rock greats. Aisha Loren, Peter Spence, John McLean, Trevor Hartley, Paulette Tarja, Arima, Janet Lee Davis, and more. Doors open 3 to 11 p.m.

0: I'm still trying to decide. Still trying to decide. Right, if you've just joined, by the way, if you just joined, I have been here for just over a couple of hours. It's going to be a short show today. 8 minutes past the hour in Londinian, in London town. The time right now is 8 minutes past the hour of 11 p.m. Yes! Which means it's almost time for bedtime where I am. So I'm going to say big up to the wonderful May, by the way. May, my one moderator today. Thank you, May, for putting up the tunes. I'm going to call May the music lover. How you doing, May? So what May has done, she has chosen an artist. The artist is called Gwen Guthrie. Gwen Guthrie, a great woman. She was a singer, songwriter, producer, artist. She did everything. She produced her own tunes back in the 80s when it wasn't a thing to do. So I've got two tunes lined up from the wonderful Gwen Guthrie. I get the feeling I know which one's going to win this one, but let's see how it goes. Big up to Rob. Rob says, love Gwen Guthrie. So if you just joined, you're too late. I'm just about to hit the door. But I've got a choice of two tunes to play for you. Should I leave you? I'm going to do this.
1: Stop it! Stop it! Calm down!
0: Should I leave you with tune number one, which sounds like this? This is my vinyl version.

This is Gwen Guthrie. The song is called Closer to You. From 1986, by the way. Closer to your love. A tune originally done by the Carpenters. Why do birds suddenly appear? Should I leave you with that one? That's called number one. Or should I leave you with tune number two, which sounds like this?

you know, you know. This is Gwen Guthrie. This is called Save Your Love. Right, it looks like number two is in the lead right now. I'm wanting your choices. I think number two. Both. Number two. You know what? Number two has definitely won this one. Unanimous. I thought you were... I got that wrong, actually. I thought you were going to choose the other one closer to you. But never mind. It looks like number two has won. Actually, full house. So, on that note, I want to say thank you all very much for tuning in this way. I'll be back on Sunday morning, London time, 10 a.m. A long round of applause. Once again, I want to say thank you to the wonderful May, and big up to Pauline Briscoe, makeup artist. Big up to my dad, listening in. And I'm going to leave you with the one you chose. You chose number two. Pick up you, Teresa. And what can I say to you? I'll catch you back here sometime very soon, and I will leave you with that tune. Number two is called Save Your Love. Are you ready? This is one of those tunes that no one plays anymore. Anyway, have a great day wherever you are in the world. I'll be back very soon.

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1: 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All those endless and lonely nights when you weren't there to love, to hold, and to kiss. All the while in my mind I was making love.

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Blues Radio. Yeah, man, the biggest and the baddest thing, man. I want to tell you, not just in a northwest, you know, or southwest, you know, or even east, you know. Me, I tell you about the globe. You get to me, I say, yeah, man, a Chucky star talk to the world, man. Them for no, man.

Street Soul here. Just popping in to say, I hope you're going to be at the Midnight Affair 20th anniversary at the 5-star Sofitel Hotel. 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

Yeah, big up all of my cruise radio listeners. You know, I want to tell you, man, we are the newest thing on the block. You see that? Yeah, man, them can't go wrong, this man. A Chucky Star attack. You see that? Man.

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